The other day, I saw a pretty interesting interview with Ella Langley, Miranda Lambert, and Reba McEntire. What a powerful room of women in country music. They're talking about their all-time favorite lyric that they've ever written or been a part of. Now, I won't recap all of them. I will say Miranda Lambert referenced the dog in the front yard with the house that built me. That's a beautiful, gut-wrenching lyric, and that song always makes me cry. One Ella Langley mentioned is from a song called Butterfly Season, and I actually really love this, too. It's trending online. It's Don't Even Know Her, that girl from last October. Right now, I'd like to show her who we've turned into, how flowers look in June. I think that's just such a beautiful piece of poetry, and she just lit up when she was talking about it. Ella Langley right now with Be Her, and it's on Country Nights.

I want to know, what was your most prized possession in high school? For me, going into high school, it was this like yellow and black Walkman. I want to know what yours was. Text me at 269-269. I'll qualify you to win $100 and lotto tickets. Jason Aldean right now. Here's Dirt Road Anthem.

was a place to go. Load a truck up, hit the dirt road. Jump the barbed wire, spread the word. Light the bonfire and call the girls. King and the Can and the Marlboro Man. Jack and Jim were a few good men. 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Better watch out for the boys in blue. And all this small town, he said, she said. 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Man, that talk is getting old. 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Watch your mouth. Before I have to knock that loud mouth out. I'm tired of talking, man. Y'all ain't listening. Them old

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0: say?
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4: Kasika, we all have that one thing that we loved so much in high school. It's our most prized possession. 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
5: My most prized collection was my 7-season Buffy the Vampire Slayer DVD collection.
4: I loved that show in high school. I would have been so jealous of you if I knew you.
5: Yeah, I felt like I just had... 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
4: Yeah, no, truly. Like, you had everything going on. Do you still have the collection?
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5: It's pretty untouched these days since everything's streaming. But I still do have it. I'll never give it up.
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A new tune. Owen Riegling, good old Ontario kid, Canadian boy. That's Love, Hate, Love on Country Nights. And if you want to stay up to date with Canadians in country music, make sure to listen to my friend Samuel Pomerant every Saturday at 8 a.m., Sundays at 10 p.m. for the Canadian Country Countdown. 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

Coming up in about 5 minutes, we're getting to our top five at nine. The most trending, talked about songs in country music, all lined up for you nonstop. But first, we got to do a throwback before the new stuff. It's Lady A. I need you now. It's Country Nights. Nice.

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3: 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John Mayer plays guitar on this track. It's called Phone, Keys, Wallet.
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0: Lainey Wilson, Phone Keys Wallet, and that's a number 5 on tonight's Top 5 at 9. We're at number 4, and this is where we find Shania Twain, her newest song called Dirty Rosie.
1: Number 4.

Naya, Dirty Rosie, that there is at number four on tonight's Top 5 at 9. We're at number three, and we have the biggest song it feels like in current country music. This is Ella Langley with Be Her.

0: Ella Langley, Be Her. At number three, our halfway point on tonight's top five at nine. In our top two, we find a nice tribute to Toby Keith. Right now is Riley Green with Think As You Drunk.
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1: Hey, it's Jesse, and here's what's coming up in Kingston. The Walk to End ALS is coming up Saturday, June 20th. 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

Josh Ross, single again. You know, I interviewed him at the CCMAs before he cleaned house in the fall, and I asked him, do you know that you're a Gemini? He's like, yeah. And then I said, what do you know about it? He's like, we're kind of emotional, but we also like to party, which is how I would describe my music. We talked all about it. You can find that interview on the Seeker app. Here's Diamond Rio now.

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0: Country never sleeps. At least not until Sam McDade does. I'll be your DJ tonight. Country Nights with Sam McDade.
1: That's it for me. I am out of here. I had a great time rocking with you. I'm going to leave you with a little George Burge and Luke Bryan and a killer playlist after that as well. It's called Ride, Ride, Ride, and I will see you tomorrow beginning at 6 p.m. Have yourself a great night. Love you. Bye. 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
6: 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Check out Don't Tell On Me. This is one of my favorite songs. Thanks to the guys talking to us hard today. Don't

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He was a millionaire. He left his fortune to some guy he barely knew. His kids were mad as hell.

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2: 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And... Whoa, I'm loving people's reactions to the news that Lotto Max now has more chances to win, with up to 90 new prizes of $100,000. 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
0: Way ahead of you, buddy. Already bought my ticket.
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10: I'm standing with hand on heart. 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Hi, this is Dan Hill. 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
11: What's up? 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And... I'm loving people's reactions to the news that Lotto Max now has more chances to win, with 20 new prizes of $100,000 on the next draw. 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But it's real. Believe it.
12: Alien!
11: Way ahead of you, buddy. 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
1: Good morning. I'm Eva Fragiscados. An initial agreement between the United States and Iran to extend their shaky ceasefire is closer to a formal signing. An Iranian official says the end of the war includes the end of Israel's occupation of Lebanon. U.S. President Donald Trump, his vice president, and Iran's lead negotiator have signed the agreement virtually. Senior U.S. officials say the deal includes reopening the Strait of Hormuz on Friday, the same day the deal is set to be formally signed in Geneva. We could soon see some relief at the gas pumps following the U.S.-Iran peace deal. The DeGroote School of Business MBA program director says while there are signs prices are heading down, it's unclear how quickly or by how much. He says if the peace deal holds and supply chains continue recovering, gas prices could trend downward throughout the summer. Prime Minister Mark Carney opens day two of the G7 Leaders Summit in eastern France this morning with a working session about building peace for Ukraine. Carney will later meet with Ukrainian President Volodymyr Zelensky. It's one of at least five bilateral meetings Carney will hold today. In Kingston today, we've got a mix of sun and cloud with a high of 22, Humidex 25. Tonight, clear and a risk of a thunderstorm with a low of 13. Tomorrow, showers and a high of 21.
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They hop in the back and we cruise to the riverside.

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2: What's something that everyone thinks is healthy but isn't? I thought this was interesting. I saw this list of things, mostly from Reddit, you know what I mean? But it's true, right? We often get in our heads, oh yeah, this whatever it is going to be so healthy for us, and then really it isn't. Like I like these Love Good Fats bars. Have you seen these? Like they're kind of like a protein bar. They have like they're supposed to have like healthy fat in them or whatever.
3: Right.
2: It's full of junk. Okay. Just looked up the ingredients here online. It's got like, I don't know, some sort of palm oil and like, I don't know, a bunch of things I can't pronounce.
3: Yeah, that's here. Not it. If you can't pronounce it, it's probably not a good thing.
2: Yeah, like, I don't know, sunflower and seed butter. That's, I guess, not bad. But then there's like vegetable glycerin in here. Soluble corn fiber. Is that good? I don't know. Sunflower lecithin. What's that? Polydextrose? I don't know what these are. Anyways, sounds bad, man. All right.
3: That's probably not good.
2: So, like, salad, even, like, Caesar salad is what somebody had said, right? Like, when you think
3: Caesar
2: about
3: salad,
2: it.
3: Caesar salad, yeah.
2: Right? Like, you love Caesar salad,
3: love
2: but then,
3: it.
2: Really, I mean, you can go from having a salad that's 200 calories to a salad that's, like, 2,000 calories.

0: calories if you're not watching what's actually going on top of it.
1: The dressing is
0: topping,
1: very
0: like
1: creamy,
0: right?
1: Yeah.
0: So I agree with that. I don't hate that as a guess.
1: So
0: or
1: stuff
0: an
1: we
0: answer.
1: Think is
0: yeah
1: healthy,
0: but it's really not.
1: Like
0: when you
1: like
0: really
1: Diet
0: think
1: Coke or Diet Pepsi. Think about that. It's not good for you.
0: Alas. I love your Diet Pepsi.
1: No.
0: Nope. Okay. Yeah.
1: It's not. Now, the only one of those that was okay was when Coke had a stevia. Like, they had a stevia Coke.
0: Here's the problem with a lot of those artificial sweeteners, though.
1: It's not an artificial sweetener.
0: I guess. Yeah, you're right. It's a natural
1: actually
0: sweetener.
1: A plant.
0: But it has a taste. Like a tastes weird in your mouth after.
1: Well, it may taste like different, yeah. But it doesn't mean that it's bad for you.
0: Jennifer's here, 269.
1: Aspartame, sucralose,
0: yeah.
1: Bad for you.
0: Oh, bad for you. Jennifer says Gatorade. Everybody thinks because of the electrolytes, it's healthy, but they ignore the sugars, chemicals, and dyes.
1: And
0: that's a good point.
1: And the salt content, too.
0: Right?
1: In Gatorade.
0: Mm. I think that's supposed to be part of it, though, right? Like, because you're trying to replace your electrolytes, but that's
1: part of the reason why. I mean, it was created originally as a beverage for athletes,
0: mm-hmm.
1: right? And then it became popular, and people just, you know, drink it regularly.
0: If you're not an athlete, you probably don't need it. Something that everyone thinks is healthy, really, but isn't. A lot of people saying juices, even too, right? Like, think about that. It's got a lot of sugar in it, right?
1: Mm-hmm.
0: Jennifer says bread, like at least not all the commercial breads, right? Like you go, you know, if you're going to buy a specialty bread, now that bread's like $800 to buy. So you're going to need that $800 at 8:10.
1: Right, exactly.
0: It sounds like money, right? What is something that everyone thinks is healthy, but it's really not? 269-269 is the text line.
1: Like people that say that weed is better than cigarettes. Weed's healthier than cigarettes.
0: All right, you liar. That's fine.
1: It's just different.
0: Just hits different.
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13: Taking a look at your forecast here in Kingston. Mix of sun and cloud today with a high of 22. Probably going to see some showers tonight. It does look like some showers tomorrow with a high of 21 and some showers on Thursday as well.
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2: Something that everyone thinks is healthy but really isn't. 269-269 is the text line. Some of these are good. We've got, let's see, you got to watch protein bars, right?
3: That's true.
2: Usually marketed heavily as being healthy.
3: They're good when they're used for the purpose that they have.
2: Sure, but you also need to check the ingredients because a lot of them, mm-hmm. you might as well just be eating a Snickers bar. You know what I mean? So you have to also watch what's in there. Crash diets, extreme exercise challenges, right? Like you hear about those every year at the beginning of the year and stuff like that. Not always a good idea. Mm-hmm. Excessively exercising, not a great idea either. Exercise is still stress on your body, produces cortisol. So you're living in that constant state of like an adrenaline like buzz, which isn't good for your body either. I like this from Morgan, who says something that is everybody thinks is healthy but really isn't: staying together for the kids, right? Didn't see that one coming, but it's the truth.
3: Sounds like someone who speaks from experience.
2: Right? It's the truth. This one will go debated for sure. Julie says, red wine. There is no such thing as healthy alcohol.
3: Isn't there red wines that are better for you, though? Like, some of, like depending on like where they're from?
2: Again, and this goes for anything. Yes, there are organic wines.
3: Right.
2: One of the best ones I've ever had is out of Kelowna, BC. It's Summerhill. You can get it in, you know, it's like what you can probably get it through a Lickbo. Right? But, and it's super delicious. But again, it's still a wine. It's still an alcohol, right? And organic. So this is something also that I would probably add to the list. It means that it was made or grown without pesticides, which is better for you, but an organic cookie is still a cookie, right?
3: Yeah. 269-269 is the text line.
2: Ashley, hit us with the things that people think are healthy but are not, because you got a few good ones here.
3: Uh-oh.
4: Okay, so the first one is muffins. People always think that muffins are so much healthier than donuts when they go to Tim Hortons.
3: Yeah, especially the fruit ones.
2: Right?
4: Exactly. They're really not. Also, like, low-calorie yogurt isn't necessarily healthier for you in the long run.
2: No, yeah. And the low-calorie of the fat-free ones are often filled, though, with, like, you know, the more of the fruit flavors and whatever, and that stuff has sugar in it. So even though it's fat-free, it's still loaded up with sugar.
4: Exactly, exactly. And then also, I always think it's hilarious when people think that vaping is so much healthier than smoking, because...
3: So true.
4: There's not a whole lot of research, but, like, the research that's coming out is not really positive for vaping, so...
3: Yeah, and the research that's coming out, depending on what you read, it's worse.
4: Yeah, exactly. Like, the popcorn long and everything like that, like, it doesn't sound like it's really that good of a time.
2: Also, it looks stupid. Sorry! Right?
4: Like, no, they're all carrying around this little, I guess, big honking thing in their hand. It looks like a 90s cell phone. And stuck it on and blowing, you know?
3: And then there's just this, like, giant poof of, like, this cloud of stuff in the car, and it's coming out the windows.
2: And that's why they call them the vapists.
4: Yeah.
2: Right?
4: And, like, the ones that smell like fruity stuff, I'm like...
2: Yeah. You're like, that's not fruit.
4: No, exactly.
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2: Fan lovers!
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16: Taking a look at your forecast here in Kingston. Mix of sun and cloud today with a high of 22. Probably going to see some showers tonight. It does look like some showers tomorrow with a high of 21 and some showers on Thursday as well.
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0: some of them.
1: Oh, that's so true.
2: Right?
3: Yeah.
2: Especially the ones that we loved as kids, and especially ones that were sort of like targeted to be like healthy and good for you, like honeycomb or Count Crunch.
0: My kids are obsessed with Lucky Charms, so.
2: Ah, Lucky Charms, like Count Chocula, Count and Crunch, that like basically takes all the skin off the roof of your mouth too, so that's not healthy for two reasons.
0: No.
3: Well, those ones are all the sugar cereals.
2: Right.
3: We knew those weren't really good for us, but even some of the ones that are labeled, you know, as a healthy alternative.
2: Like Life, remember? That was like, that was kind of one with Mikey. He likes it, you know what I mean? That whole commercial and whatever, and it was supposed to be kind of good for you, but let's be real, it still was like coated in sugar.
3: What about Cheerios? Like the Cheerios are good, but the Honey Nut Cheerios and the Apple Cinnamon Cheerios, full of sugar.
2: Yeah, but the bee would want you to believe otherwise, right?
0: Definitely.
2: What was your favorite cereal growing up?
0: I like the Fruit Loops.
2: Toucan Sam, like that's the thing. They get you, right? With that fun cartoon. They're like, yeah. And what's the one with Tony the Tiger? Frosted Flakes?
3: Frosted Flakes, yeah.
2: But even you're right. Like, what was the one that Wayne Gretzky always was attached to? Like, was it Wheaties or whatever it was? Like,
3: All the athletes were on the Wheaties box.
2: Yeah, so. But still, like, was that, I don't know.
3: I don't know that we got much access to Wheaties here in Canada.
0: Now.
3: They've been
2: and
3: terrible.
2: Now we never will. You're right. You are correct, sir.
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1: Good morning. I'm Eva Fragiscados. An initial agreement between the United States and Iran to extend their shaky ceasefire is closer to a formal signing. An Iranian official says the end of the war includes the end of Israel's occupation of Lebanon. U.S. President Donald Trump, his vice president, and Iran's lead negotiator have signed the agreement virtually. Senior U.S. officials say the deal includes reopening the Strait of Hormuz on Friday, the same day the deal is set to be formally signed in Geneva. We could soon see some relief at the gas pumps following the U.S.-Iran peace deal. The DeGroote School of Business MBA program director says while there are signs prices are heading down, it's unclear how quickly or by how much. He says if the peace deal holds and supply chains continue recovering, gas prices could trend downward throughout the summer. Prime Minister Mark Carney opens day two of the G7 Leaders Summit in eastern France this morning with a working session about building peace for Ukraine. Carney will later meet with Ukrainian President Volodymyr Zelensky. It's one of at least five bilateral meetings Carney will hold today. In Kingston today, we've got a mix of sun and cloud with a high of 22, Humidex 25. Tonight, clear and a risk of a thunderstorm with a low of 13. Tomorrow, showers and a high of 21.
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2: How do you know that someone is a complete jerk without even talking to them? Without even talking to them, you just know that that person is a jerk. Two things happened at the same time, and I knew both of the people involved were complete jerks, and I don't even have to have a single conversation with them at all. Number one was, and you see this all the time, everywhere, is the way people park. If someone parks like across the line, on the line, or if they park across two spots in the back of the parking lot because they don't want their car to get hit or whatever, I know you're a jerk. 100% every single time. That's one. The other one is the carts and whether or not you put them back into the cart corral at a store.
3: Allison says on the text line, not returning your cart to the designated area. Yeah.
2: It's the simplest thing on planet Earth to actually do. And there's so many people that don't do it. And it drives me nuts. I have no idea why it's so hard. I don't know whether it's an entitlement thing. I don't know whether it's just because you don't feel like it or you've got no more you-know-whats to give. I don't know what it is, but I don't need to have a conversation with you to know that you're a jerk in that situation at all.
3: Kevin's here too. He says, adding on to the parking thing, he says people who park in handicap parking with no handicap spot.
2: I mean, that's actually illegal. So, yeah. I mean.
3: But if you're going to I'm just going to drive in here and run in and grab something,
2: yeah,
3: right?
2: Totally.
3: Yeah.
2: Or even the people that will park their car in front of the store and just, quote, run in to get something, right?
3: Mm-hmm.
2: When you're not supposed to actually park anywhere near that. Like, how many times have you walked out of a store and you have to go around somebody's car because it's parked right there for no reason whatsoever?
3: And Jordan says, you know someone's a jerk when they drive a Cybertruck.
2: That one I don't know for sure.
3: I don't know. I'm with Jordan. I think you know.
2: Without talking to somebody, how can you instantly know that they are a jerk?
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11: Taking a look at your forecast here in Kingston. Mix of sun and cloud today with a high of 22. Probably going to see some showers tonight. It does look like some showers tomorrow, with a high of 21 and some showers on Thursday as well.
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2: How do you know somebody's a jerk without even talking to them? A lot of people putting their 2 cents in at the text line at 269-269. I have to take issue with Evan, though, because Evan said, how do you know someone is a jerk? They wear an Ottawa Senators jersey.
3: Truth, Evan. He's wearing a sweater today, but it's close enough.
2: Yeah. I would argue the opposite when it comes to the world of the Maple Leafs, but whatever. Here we are.
3: That text wasn't about the Leafs, was it?
2: No, it wasn't.
3: I will allow both of these from John, who says, using the express checkout when you have a full cart.
2: Oh, right? Yeah, that's true. Yeah.
3: And this one gets a huge buzz. Also, using the speaker on your phone to have a conversation with someone.
2: Totally, yeah.
3: Public conversation phone guy or girl, right?
2: So weird. And it happens in restaurants. It happens in lines at the grocery store.
3: It happens in the elevator in my condo building all the time. And it drives me nuts. Like, there's like, you know, four people in there and one person is having like a public conversation on their phone with somebody.
2: I don't understand that at all. I don't understand that. You know where else it happens? And you're not even supposed to use your phone in the locker room at the gym, but it happens in the locker room at the gym all the time. Guys standing there on their phones, like on the speakerphone. Like, what are you doing? Like, I get the fact that people run businesses and they have stuff going on, but you shouldn't be on like a speakerphone in the locker room when you're talking to clients or whatever it is. So let us know. 269-269 is a text line.
3: How do you know someone's a jerk without even talking to them?
4: When they litter purposely, you know, when you're driving and they just throw something out the window or...
2: So true.
3: Like, who's picking that up? Who do you think's picking that up?
2: It's not them.
3: No, they don't care. They don't even care.
4: No, they don't.
2: And we're at that point of the year now where all the snow's melting. So in certain areas, you see where all the drivers have thrown stuff out of their window. And it's almost always at intersections of off-ramps.
4: Yeah, I see it happen all the time. And it's like, yeah, you jerk.
2: You don't even have to know them.
3: Do you ram them with your car when you see them?
4: The thought is there.
3: It's the thought that counts.
4: Exactly.
2: It's a good thing you didn't admit that.
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19: Taking a look at your forecast here in Kingston. Mix of sun and cloud today with a high of 22. Probably going to see some showers tonight. It does look like some showers tomorrow with a high of 21 and some showers on Thursday as well.
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2: Okay, Lee, you're going to have to explain this one to us because we were both like, what does this even mean? How can you tell someone's an instant jerk?
3: The guy that's running around doing everyday errands wearing white or extremely light dress pants. You know he ain't going to the self-serve gas pump.
4: Yeah, he wants somebody to do it for him.
2: He can't risk getting dirty.
3: Exactly right. If you're wearing those to the mechanic shop to drop your vehicle off, or even to the grocery store, I mean, you know they expect a certain level of service, and they are probably not going to be nice about it.
2: White pants is white collar, right? 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
3: Exactly right.
4: I don't think I own a single pair of white pants.
2: Then you're
3: okay.
4: Then I'm okay. I mean, I do have some beige ones, but not white.

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1: Good morning. I'm Eva Fragiscados. An initial agreement between the United States and Iran to extend their shaky ceasefire is closer to a formal signing. An Iranian official says the end of the war includes the end of Israel's occupation of Lebanon. U.S. President Donald Trump, his vice president, and Iran's lead negotiator have signed the agreement virtually. Senior U.S. officials say the deal includes reopening the Strait of Hormuz on Friday, the same day the deal is set to be formally signed in Geneva. We could soon see some relief at the gas pumps following the U.S.-Iran peace deal. The DeGroote School of Business MBA program director says while there are signs prices are heading down, it's unclear how quickly or by how much. He says if the peace deal holds and supply chains continue recovering, gas prices could trend downward throughout the summer. Prime Minister Mark Carney opens day two of the G7 Leaders Summit in eastern France this morning with a working session about building peace for Ukraine. Carney will later meet with Ukrainian President Volodymyr Zelensky. It's one of at least five bilateral meetings Carney will hold today. In Kingston today, we've got a mix of sun and cloud with a high of 22, Humidex 25. Tonight, clear and a risk of a thunderstorm with a low of 13. Tomorrow, showers and a high of 21.
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2: Most of us have probably helped ourselves to the food on somebody else's plate over the course of their days, and it seems to taste better when you get it off somebody's plate. Now, that's just a feeling. However, they've done research into this, Fair Robin, and they have determined that, yes, in fact, food stolen from somebody else's plate is almost 40% more enjoyable than the food that's on your own plate. And it turns out the reason is guilt. Guilt is positively associated with enjoyment, and the higher the risk, the tastier the fries were reported to be when you took them off somebody else's
3: right,
2: plate.
3: Right, like it's taboo because it wasn't your
2: right,
3: food.
2: You're not supposed to do that, so when you do, you enjoy it even more because it tastes so good.
3: Please buzz this.
2: Oh, why? What's wrong with what's wrong with food off other people's plate?
3: Do not touch my food. Oh,
2: here we go.
3: Seriously?
2: Here we go.
3: I don't know. Do you take food off of somebody else's plate? 269-269. Or are you like, look, you order food that you like. I'm going to order what I like, and then I'm just going to eat my own food. I'm not a food sharer. I don't share my food.
2: So if you had two items on, I have a multitude of questions here. Mm. So two items on the menu that you were kind of hemming and hawing about, mm-hmm. you end up ordering one, but the person you're on the date with orders the other one.
3: Mm-hmm.
2: And you're thinking, oh, I wanted that one too. And it comes out and it looks really, really good. No. And you're enjoying yours, mm-hmm. but you see theirs, and you're like, oh, that was the other thing I was going to order. You're not going to ask to take something, or you're not just going to take something?
3: No, absolutely not.
2: Really?
3: No.
2: Wow.
3: No. It's a no for me.
2: And it's a hard no for them to go anywhere near your plate.
3: That would end the date.
2: What if it's like the 10th date? You were in a relationship for like longer.
3: I know, it's shocking to believe, but I have been in relationships.
2: No, but in those longer relationships, was there any of that?
3: No, not unless like if you're going out and you're like, oh, you're going to order tapas, little bits of food, right? So that everybody at the table can try. That's one thing, but you still get to take a piece off and put it on your own plate.
2: Because that's
3: That's sharing food as food. But
2: right.
3: If my food is over here and
2: I ordered it.
3: That's my food, and your food is over there on your own plate.
2: Because Amanda and I will normally, before we order, like she'll figure out what she wants, I'll figure out what I want, and then it's almost always going to be, oh, yeah, yeah. And then there's inevitably some sharing of the food.
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6: Taking a look at your forecast here in Kingston. Mix of sun and cloud today with a high of 22. Probably going to see some showers tonight. It does look like some showers tomorrow, with a high of 21 and some showers on Thursday as well.
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cliches, but all the other guys say. 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I know I know it sounds like a pickup line. 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
2: Joey doesn't share food.
3: Joey doesn't share food. Robin doesn't share food, but you know who does? Sarah's husband. Sarah, set the scene. You're at Costco, and what's happening?
4: He went up to the counter. I think we were just getting hot dogs or something like that. And he was up at the counter talking to somebody. I was still standing back with the cart, and I just watched him just eat a fry off of, like, he was talking to the woman beside him and just ate a fry off of it. I have no idea the context whatsoever with it, but he just ate a french fry. I was like, did you just take someone's fry? He's like, yeah, she laughed.
5: Robin's losing her mind at the idea of being the woman who has somebody take a fry off her plate.
4: Wasn't you, obviously.
3: No. Because I would have been like, that's my fry, sir.
5: Would you throw out the fries?
3: No.
5: Is it a germ thing or is it just a mind thing?
3: It's just a mind thing. It's a mind thing. But and so this woman is 100% okay with it. She just laughs it off.
4: She just laughs. It's fine.
3: Until she goes in the bathroom and cries.
5: I lost one whole fry to that total stranger.
3: I love this. Now, do you and your husband often share food, Sarah? Like you go out for a meal, will you share food back and forth?
4: Yeah. Absolutely. Completely normal.
5: If your date's dish comes out and it looks really good, you want to try it.
4: He'll actually usually set a little bit aside because he eats pepper on everything and I don't like pepper. Uh-huh. So he'll like separate them before he peppers it.
5: Do you eat somebody's fries at Costco?
4: I do not. I can't say I have ever done that. He's a bit more ridiculous.
3: That is a real BA move right there. That's really saying something. Like, hey, your food is my food. Everyone's food is my food. That's your husband.
4: Yeah, that's exactly what he will do, yeah.
5: Is he a handsome guy? Because I feel like handsome guys could get away with
3: Great
5: that.
3: Great point.
4: What am I supposed to say? No, he's ugly.
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16: Taking a look at your forecast here in Kingston, mix of sun and cloud today with a high of 22. Probably going to see some showers tonight. It does look like some showers tomorrow with a high of 21 and some showers on Thursday as well.
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2: Okay, Paula, tell us the story of when a celebrity takes food off of your plate.
3: So it's not my story. Someone told this at a party when they found out I was from Niagara-on-the-Lake. They said, my friend was having dinner there one night, and this guy comes up to his table, grabs an entire fistful of French fries, and starts eating them, laughing and joking around, and it's Bill Murray.
2: Amazing!
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3: It really does. I guess he was in town filming a movie, which was, like, really common in Niagara-on-the-Lake. It still is. And the best part is he finishes most of this guy's meal chatting away to him and his whoever he was with. And then at the end,

0: If Bill Murray has reached over and grabbed your fries, 269-269, because maybe this is a thing. 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
1: There's no way he's only done it once.
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0: Bill
1: either.
0: Bill Murray. Maybe Sarah's husband is Bill Murray.
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Hey, good morning. It's Jesse. How you doing? I don't want to be that guy that's constantly like, I can't believe it's already June. I can't believe it's June 16th today, but I can't believe June is already half over. It's crazy. Coming up on the show today, why Luke Combs is the greatest once again. He did something nice for some kids, your rules for dating, and your phone survival stories coming up in a couple of minutes. Surprisingly, Morgan Wallen didn't destroy a phone. Join in on the show anytime. Text or voice note over to 269-269. Starting things off today with the new one from Dean Brody, A Man Without a Woman.

thought it was goner, and then it turned out to be totally fine. Hey, it's Jesse. What has your phone managed to survive before? Morgan Wallen recently took some heat for taking a fan's phone out of a security guard's hands and whipping it across his stage. Like, he really took this phone and chucked it like he was skipping a rock across

leak. And somehow that phone survived. The husband of the fan whose phone it was got permission after the concert to go and look for it, found it at the bottom of the stage, was fully expecting this iPhone to be smashed, and I guess it was fine, just had a little scuff on the corner of the screen, and that was it. What has your phone managed to survive before? Let me know. Send a text or a voice note over to 269-269. Here is the phone chucker himself. It's Morgan Wallen, don't we?

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1: What's up? Alien here. You know, from space. And... whoa, I'm loving people's reactions to the news that Lotto Max now has more chances to win, with 20 new prizes of $100,000 on the next draw. Woo! 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She also can't believe that the next jackpot is $20 million. But it's real. Believe it.
2: Ah, alien!
1: Way ahead of you, buddy. 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
8: Country 93.5. Weather mainly sunny today with a high of 22. Overnight, a good chance of showers, possibly a thunderstorm, going down to a low of 13. Tomorrow, a chance of showers in the morning, partly cloudy by the afternoon, and again a high of 22. Right now in Kingston, partly cloudy and 15 degrees.
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This was kind of surprising news to wake up to this morning. Jelly Roll and his wife, Bunny, have filed for divorce. It's Jesse, and they seemed like one of those celebrity couples that was really good. Last I had heard, they had renewed their vows and were doing an IVF journey and were thinking about having a kid. And now Jelly Roll has filed for divorce. It happened officially back in May. And no one really knows what happened. They're saying it's a mutual, amicable split. Some fans, though, have been going through her Instagram and think she might have had an affair with Chad Kroeger from Nickelback. She posted a video back in May, around the time the divorce filing was made, of her giving Chad Kroeger a big hug, and she titled the video Swoon with the heart eyes emoji and called him Chatty Daddy, which, gross. Who knows if that's the actual story or if it's just fans blowing that out of proportion, but pretty crazy news. Jelly Roll and Bunny getting divorced. Here he is with Shaboozy. This is Amen.

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every day lately. There's been a story about that guy just being a good dude. It's Jesse, and Luke Combs recently surprised some kids at a lemonade stand out in Wisconsin. He got a couple of drinks, tipped them $100, and they were obviously thrilled about that. And there was a video going around of a third grade class. A teacher posted this video online of them listening to Luke Combs' music in the classroom to help them concentrate. Luke Combs saw this video and he noticed that they were listening to vinyl on this old record player. So he sent the school a brand new state-of-the-art record player with some great speakers and his new album on vinyl, which he signed and dedicated to all the kids in the class. I mean, we made the right person famous when it comes to Luke Combs. Just an all-time great guy. Here's the latest from Megan Maroney. This is Beautiful Things.

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0: So the phone that Morgan Wallen recently threw at a concert somehow managed to survive with barely a scratch. And we're talking about your phone survival stories today. Justin, you've got a pretty crazy one. So your phone fell off a truck in the winter, and it fell so hard that it pinged the police that you had been in an accident, and this phone is still kicking?
1: I'm on it right now. Still kicking, good to go.
0: Okay, so what happened here?
1: I went into work one morning, and I set my phone on the side step, and Buddy ended up taking off. He got 6 kilometers down the road. I managed to go onto an app that we have for work, and I could find the exact location. So I'm driving down, and a police officer pulls up behind me and pulls me over. So I end up pulling into a little side street there and explain the situation to him. And an hour later, I get a phone call from the police officer at my work, and he says that he located my phone. So I headed over to the police station, and the gentleman had my phone for me.
0: Come on, man. And it wasn't totally destroyed?
1: Not destroyed, only cracked on the front of the screen. So I went and got the screen replaced, and I was on my way. He said that he had to dig his hand down into the snowbank to find it, but he did end up it, and yeah, I got my phone back.
0: Good job by that cop.
1: I know, right? I got so lucky that day.

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Country 93.5.

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It's a deal breaker for me. Hey, it's Jesse. What are your rules for dating? What's an instant deal breaker for you? Apparently, 1 in 3 Canadians will no longer date someone for a reason I think we all will understand. What it is, coming up in a few minutes after the latest from Jordan Davis. Turn this truck around.

I really like you and all, but you just live too far away. I'm sorry. I've got to call it off. It's Jesse, and a new survey found 1 in 3 Canadians will no longer date someone if they live more than 30 minutes away. It's just a deal breaker now. And this survey, it didn't give a specific reason why, but I think we all know why, right? The cost of gas, it's gotten just a smidge crazy. Just a smidge. So if you're in the dating market right now and you live a little bit out there, you're outside of town, maybe just ask if they have an electric vehicle before things get serious to keep the relationship going. Here's the new one from Stella Lefty. This is Boston. On a

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19: Country 93.5. Weather partly cloudy today with high of 22 later on this afternoon. Overnight, a good chance of showers starting up, going down to a low of 13. Tomorrow, showers ending in the afternoon, then a chance we'll see a few scattered showers in the afternoon as well, and a high of 21. Right now in Kingston, partly cloudy and 16 degrees.
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Josh Ross, that's scared of getting sober. Hey, it's Jesse. I was playing at the park with my son the other day. He was down in the sand and he wanted to bury me in the sand. So I took all of the stuff out of my pockets and put it in my croc just at the side of the sand pit, just so it wouldn't get all sandy. And when we were leaving, I picked up my croc and I looked at all my stuff and I went, my phone, keys, wallet, and shoe. So obviously this song has already worked its way into my brain after just a couple of weeks. This is the brand new one from Lainey Wilson, Phone Key.

Country 93.5, Kingston's number one for new music. Hey, what's up, everybody?

Is anyone else going through hockey withdrawals already? It's Jesse, and I know it's only been a day without NHL playoff hockey, but I already miss it so much. It's kind of a sad time of year for sports. I know there's still baseball going on right now, and the FIFA World Cup is here, but it's just not the same. I watched some of the FIFA World Cup yesterday just because there was nothing else on, and admittedly, I've never been the biggest soccer fan. I've never been a big soccer guy, but the diving is absolutely out of control. There was one point where I swear a single finger touched another player and he threw his arms up in the air and he

flopped down onto the grass and was rolling around, writhing in pain. And I was just like, are you playing for the World Cup or are you playing for an Academy Award? What is going on right now? If you're a soccer fan cursing me right now, and you are a big fan of the FIFA World Cup, Canada's next game, not until Thursday, taking on Qatar in their second game.

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Backfire.

I need some advice on something here. It's Jesse, and I've been mowing my neighbor's front yard. Whenever I do mine, I just do theirs too. And to say thank you, my neighbor recently baked me a really great chocolate chip banana bread. It was so good. Now I have her empty Tupperware, though. And I was always told growing up that you never return one of those empty. You should bake something in return. But where I'm not so sure if I should, since this was already a favor for a favor situation, do you think I should bake something back? Because I don't want to create a situation where they then feel the need to keep baking things for me, and then we're just in this nonstop giving situation. What do you think I should do? Should I return it empty after the next time I mow her lawn, or should I bake something and bring it over? Let me know. Send a text or a voice note. 269-269. Sully Burrows, put it on me.

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It's Jesse, and I've been mowing my neighbor's lawn, and as a thank you, they baked us a really nice chocolate chip banana bread. And I'm just wondering if I should now bake something back when I return the Tupperware, or if that's just too much. This is the kind of

overthinking in my brain every day. It is a nightmare being in my brain. Kim texted in saying, no, just a thank you note in the clean Tupperware is more than enough. It's already a favor for a favor, so that's okay. Tom said, you know you have bananas in the freezer. It's time to use those finally. Tom, have you been in my house? I do have a bunch of bananas in the freezer right now. They've been in there for years, too. Every time I open the freezer, they're just staring at me like, please, put us out of our misery. So maybe now is the time I do some baking. Let me know what you think. Send a text or a voice note to 269-269. Luke Combs, Be By You.

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6: Country 93.5 weather, mainly sunny today with a high of 22. Overnight, partly cloudy, chance of showers, maybe a thunderstorm, going down to a low of 13. Tomorrow, partly cloudy, chance we'll see some rain throughout the day with a high of 21. And looking like rain on Thursday with a high of 22. Right now in Kingston, partly cloudy and 16 degrees.
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wanted to say thank you for all of the great advice this afternoon. I'm going to return my neighbor's Tupperware with a nice note saying thank you for the banana bread. I will not bake anything. I'll just keep mowing her lawn, and that'll be it. Thank you so much for the advice. I can stop overthinking about this, finally. It's Jesse. The 12 o'clock takeover is coming up at noon, and our theme for today, because at this time of year, everyone starts thinking about what the song of the summer is going to be. Our theme is your songs of the summer. So the songs that you always have on your summer playlists. Let me know what song you'd like to hear. Text or voice note over to 269-269, and we'll play your songs of the summer coming up on the 12 o'clock takeover between noon and 1. Here's Jordan Davis, Bar None. Even

0: I feel like I need to get an intro that says, "This is your Florida Georgia Line reunion update." Hey, it's Jesse. So we know that Florida Georgia Line is officially back now. Tyler Hubbard and Brian Kelly have settled their differences. They've gotten back together. They recently performed at CMA Fest out in Nashville, and they've signed with a tour manager and a record label. They've got a new deal. And they were asked what exactly that means. What's next for FGL and when are we going to get it? And they gave a painfully vague answer. They said they're just spending lots of time together right now while still working on their own solo music. But if they're signing with a tour manager and a record label, I think the expectation can pretty easily be that there's going to be both new music and a tour. We're just not sure when still. But that's the latest with the reunion of Florida Georgia Line. We know this guy's got a new album coming out on September 18th. It's called That's Just Me. Riley Green, Change My Mind.
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Carrie Underwood, Blown Away. Hey, it's Jesse. The 12 o'clock takeover is coming up in a couple of minutes. And our theme for today is your song of the summer. So not the song that you think is necessarily going to be the song of the summer. Just those songs that you always have on your summertime playlist. The soundtrack you like to have when you're having a good time in the summer. Let me know which one you'd like to hear. Text or voice note over to 269-269. The 12 o'clock takeover is coming up after Cody Johnson. This is The Fall. I've been

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4: 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And we're going to get started today with the country song that has the best odds of being the song of the summer this year. Not surprisingly, from Ella Langley, it's Be Her on the 12 o'clock takeover.
5: She

0: Emma's song of the summer for 10 years running. She says that one has been the first song on her summer playlist since it came out back in 2016. Dierks Bentley, Somewhere on a Beach on the 12 o'clock takeover. Hey, it's Jesse, and our theme for today are your summertime playlist songs, your songs of the summer. Let me know which one you'd like to hear. Text or voice note over to 269-269. Lots of requests coming in for this one today. One of the all-time great, just makes it feel like summer songs. It's Little Big Town, Pontoon on the 12 o'clock takeover.
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12: Country 93.5. Weather mainly sunny today with a high of 22. Overnight, a chance of showers rolling in, possibly a thunderstorm tonight, going down to a low of 13. And partly cloudy tomorrow. Slight chance we'll see some rain throughout the day with a high of 21. Right now in Kingston, partly cloudy and 16 degrees.
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I'm gonna work. And if there's dirt, this old truck gonna swerve. If there's pretty girls sitting on tailgates, just say the word.

Another great song for a summertime playlist. That's Luke Bryan's One Margarita by request for Liz on the 12 o'clock takeover. Hey, it's Jesse. Let me know what song you'd like to hear today. Text or voice note over to 269-269. Just got a text from Josh. One of the songs on his summertime playlist is a song that was on our summertime playlist on repeat when it came out back in 2020. That summer, we must have listened to this song easily 1,000 times. Out of control. The Washboard Union, Doc Rock, by request for Josh on the 12 o'clock takeover.

1989. The only country song on Billboard's Songs of the Summer list back in 2011. That one came in at number 3. The song of the summer that year, all genres, LMFAO's Party Rock Anthem, which takes me back. Definitely not going to play that one next. We're going to play the king of summertime songs right now. When you think about summer and summertime playlists, I think it's natural to instantly think of this guy. He's just got so many really strong summertime playlist type songs. This one is for Debbie and Chris today. It's Kenny Chesney and Uncle Cracker, When the Sun Goes.

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3: 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It's Jesse. I'm getting out of here for the afternoon. Monica's ready to come in next. And we're going to close things out today with your most requested song, which is a song that always makes me want to go water skiing in blue jeans. Chattahoochee, Alan Jackson, your most requested on the 12 o'clock takeover.

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Imagine shopping without actually spending any money. No, this isn't because you won the lottery or somebody's paying for it all. I'm going to explain, though, coming up in just a few minutes. Jordan Davis, turn this truck around.

Imagine going shopping, but without the spending. And I'm not talking about having somebody buy it for you or winning the lottery. Hello, you're with Monica. So I guess some young people are turning to fake online shopping sites just to get the thrill of buying stuff without actually spending any money on it. So they're doing this in South Korea. And these so-called dopamine sites mimic real shopping apps. Perfect for, you know, people to browse those products, add items to the cart, even check out while we're seeing a fake delivery. Like, you can track the fake delivery. And so the whole idea is to recreate that rush you get from shopping without the price tag. So you're definitely saving money here. So for a lot of users, it's a way to deal with impulse buying and the rising costs of things. And they still get that emotional payoff, but they're not wasting the money. And some experts, while they say this is not an awful idea, they do warn that it still might reinforce the same addictive habits, just without the financial hit. So how about some shopping without the spending? Would you be game for this? Would this help out to satisfy any urges to go shopping and spend money? Feel free to text the show anytime. 269-269. Zach John King, get to drinkin'.

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5: Country 93.5 weather today, sunshine and a high of 22. It's going to feel like 25 because of the humidity. Tonight, clear and then partly cloudy. A chance of some showers throughout the overnight. There is a risk of a thunderstorm as well and a low of 13. And tomorrow, looks like some showers to start the day, and that should end around noon, and then a mix of sun and cloud with a high of 21. Right now, it's currently feeling like 18.
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According to Blake Shelton, the newest coach of The Voice might want to watch his back on season 30. Hello, you're with Monica, and I'm referring to Riley Green. He's going to be joining Adam Levine, Kelly Clarkson, and Queen Latifah on The Voice this upcoming season. And Blake Shelton, who has he is the most winningest coach on the show, he said, man, don't take any crap from the other coaches. Don't try to be nice. Don't try to get along with them. They don't care about you. I promise you, they don't care about you. You need to get that in your head right now and play to win. He said, do you hear me, Riley? You're playing to win, not making friends. Okay. Now, of course, he's saying that with jest, of course. I'm sure Riley will hold his own. Here he is right now with Worst Way.

there's a secret formula behind successful dad jokes. Hello, you're with Monica. Who would have thought? It must have been a slow day at the office. Researchers analyzed 32,000 posts on Reddit to uncover the secret formula behind successful dad jokes. And let's be honest, there are some really bad ones out there. So apparently, the most popular jokes rely on puns and literal interpretations of phrases. So they were saying that these jokes work best in more of a question-answer format, particularly when focusing on family-friendly topics rather than controversial subjects like politics. You generally want to stay away from politics. So beyond that initial groan that they sometimes get, these dad jokes, they do serve as social glue that builds emotional bonds between parents and children. And so they also noted that humor provides genuine mental health benefits because it helps reduce stress and anxiety, especially when you can get a good laugh on when it's a really good joke. And they said that the mental shift required to grasp a pun can actually help people approach everyday problems. I mean, that's not a bad thing. That's another bonus, I suppose. But ultimately, the simple act of sharing a joke helps foster warmth and connection, regardless if it actually lands a laugh. So there you have it. I guess bring on the dad jokes. But if it's a bad one, do expect an eye roll or two. Travis Tritt.

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4: Hey, it's Jesse, and here's what's coming up in Kingston. 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

Kingston's Country 93.5. Hello, it's Monica. Happening this weekend, kicking off on July 19th, running until the 21st. It's the Skeleton Park Arts Festival. It's in its 21st season of the festival. It's a nonprofit annual summer solstice celebration. This is free, it's family oriented, and it's going to be taking place in McBurney Park and the surrounding neighborhood as well. There's going to be live music, local vendors, kids activities, booths, and information about community organizations. Over 40 artisans, fine art exhibitions, and of course, they're going to have annual summer solstice family games. So join everybody in McBurney Park, also known as Skeleton Park, and that's happening this coming weekend, June 19th to the 21st. Stephen Lee Olson out here on Country 93.5.

Who would have thought that pizza toppings say something about your personality? I'll get into it coming up in just a couple of minutes. Better yet, send me a text. 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Josh Ross, scared of getting sober.

pizza toppings, those little morsels that transform a simple crust into a flavor-packed delight, apparently hold the key to our inner selves. Who would have thought? Hello, you're with Monica. Personality traits based on pizza preferences. If you love pepperoni, you're classic, reliable, a crowd pleaser, you value tradition, but also know how to have fun. 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Oh, cheese pizza fans. Simple and straightforward, yet sophisticated. And you're a minimalist. You enjoy the little things in life. I did get a text from Ryan, and Ryan said, not that I'm a fan of pineapple on pizza, but what does that say about the pineapple pizza lovers? I get it. 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But for those that do like pineapple on their pizza, you're a risk taker and love to defy norms, sweet and savory combos. You're all about finding balance in life. Once again, who would have thought our pizza preferences would say something about our personalities? Jason Aldean, Don't Tell on Me.

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12: Country 93.5 weather today, sunshine and a high of 22. It's going to feel like 25 because of the humidity. Tonight, clear and then partly cloudy. A chance of some showers throughout the overnight. There is a risk of a thunderstorm as well and a low of 13. And tomorrow, looks like some showers to start the day, and that should end around noon, and then a mix of sun and cloud with a high of 21. Right now, it's currently feeling like 18.
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if you love the idea of having a dog, but sometimes you just think to yourself, oh, it's a lot of work and it could get expensive, there is an option. Those details coming up in just a few minutes. Justin Moore, Time's Ticking.

0: miles on it.
1: If you like the idea of having a dog, however, maybe you just don't have the time, or maybe you're afraid that the vet bills are going to be a little much, there is a new trend that you could potentially try. Hello, you're with Monica. Now, this is a new trend. I'm not by any means saying, yeah, go out and do this. It's, I guess, food for thought. But families who don't have the space or time for a full-time pet, they're teaming up with neighbors or family members or friends to get a dog. And then they split everything 50-50. So they essentially co-parent the dogs. They divide up their daily walks. They divide the food and medical bills right down the middle. And then what happens is that the dog goes back and forth between one house and whoever it is that you're co-parenting the dog with. And so some critics are split on whether it's a really great idea or maybe it's totally unworkable. But veterinarians, they're weighing in and they're saying that as long as you start them off young, dogs are incredibly adaptable and they actually love having double the love and double the homes. And let's be honest, okay, that means they're also getting double the treats. So maybe this might work for some families. I mean, it is a possibility, right? Especially if you like that idea of having a dog, but you're not ready for all those commitments. And then some people are like, well, if you're not ready for the commitments, don't get a dog. So you know what? Do whatever it's going to make you happy. Just make sure the pet's taken care of, please. Because you get people like me that are on all these rescue pages. And if I had the money and I had the time, I'd be rescuing all the dogs. Riley Green and Change My Mind.

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Do you think Ella Langley's a new artist? It's Kingston's Country 93.5. Hey, I'm Samuel. They just announced that the Grammys are changing the rules for the Best New Artist category, extending the window in which you're eligible. So it does feel like Ella Langley's going to submit herself this year, easily pull off the win. If she's new, she's number one. But it feels weird, right? Like, don't you think Ella Langley's a new artist in the same way that a Subway sandwich is fresh? Kind of. In a way. It's Be Her.

0: What's a moment from your life that felt like a movie? 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
1: Unfortunately, I've been in two at my high school.
0: Did you start them?
1: No, I was hiding behind a curtain.
0: Now, did you think food fights were a thing that happened in real life? I mean, if they're actually happening, then that means anything from a movie could happen. Maybe

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6: Country 93.5 weather. Tonight dropping down to 13 as we got a bit of rain, maybe some thunder and lightning. It's going to continue through tomorrow with a high of 21. Thursday, high of 22. Just some rain, no thunder and lightning. But if we get as much rain as they're saying, finally, the grass is going to be greener on this side. Right now, 18 with a mix of sun and clouds here in Kingston.
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2: Let me know. Is there a moment in your life that felt like a movie? It's Kingston's Country, 93.5. How about you, Levi?
3: Tried jumping off a cliff into the water.
2: Now, was this something you planned to do?
3: Planned, yeah.
2: Okay, I was worried that, like, henchmen were chasing you through some hills and you had to just jump.
3: I just, for the thrill, live on near cottages and we went to a cliff jump.
2: And do you have any advice for anyone else who would want to jump off of a cliff?
3: Jump far.
2: That is a lesson you only get one chance to learn. 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

0: Have you been sneezing a lot? It's Kingston's Country 93.5. This weekend, we had YGK Craft Beer Fest at Fort Henry on Saturday. I was there emceeing. It was such a fun time. I really hope you were there because it's not the type of event you want to miss. Although the next day, I think I was less hungover from the beer, more hungover from the allergies. Since when has this city run on pollen? It's ridiculous. Why I like a bar inside. Toby Keith, I love this bar.
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How much would you pay for a beer? We got the World Cup going on right now. Kind of feels exciting. There's a bit of a buzz in the air. Even though the games are just in Toronto and Vancouver, everyone in the country is getting a buzz. Unless you're actually at the games, in which case there's no way you're getting buzzed. How could you afford it? The beer, so expensive. In Vancouver, it's $16.25 to get one domestic tall boy. That means if you tip, you're the richest person I know. I mean, really. $16.25. A price so ridiculous, you almost think the bar is brought to you by Alcoholics Anonymous. Pick up Megan Patrick, Golden Child. It's Kingston's Country, 93.5.

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1: It was announced that Jelly Roll is getting divorced after 10 years with Bunny XO. Oh, man. Think of all those happy Jelly Roll songs that will continue to not exist. Kingston candidates are continuing to file for municipal elections. So if you are thinking of running for mayor, know I am a single issue voter. If you get me a citywide pizza party, you've got my vote. And finally, Taylor Swift's I Knew It, I Knew You off the Toy Story 5 soundtrack just debuted at number one on the Billboard Hot 100, which either means Taylor Swift is going to make a whole lot more country music or so many more songs about toys. I can't wait for G.I. Joe, Taylor's version. You're on Kingston's Country 93.5. I Knew It, I Knew You.

0: What's the most you've ever spent on a drink? You can text me at 269-269. 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
1: No better, I don't.
0: What?
1: Yeah, it doesn't taste any better.
0: How much do you tip on a $20 beer?
1: Nothing.
0: I do think we should be tipping, but at $20 it gets a little bit tough. Because you also have to pay the tax and the tip, and buy six of them, it's a lot. We got our one to watch, Evan Burrison, Side of Sober. It's Kingston's Country, 93.5.

0: Did you know we got a music festival coming to Kingston? It's Country 93.5, the Road Trip Music Festival. It's going to be on Princess Street on September 12th. I actually wrote them a little jingle.
1: Road Trip.
0: They haven't made it clear yet if they want to use it. 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We're not just giving out 10 pairs of tickets. We are also giving out a VIP package, including a two-night stay at the Kingston Marriott and a $500 downtown Kingston gift card. Seems like a pretty good way to wrap up your summer. I got Cody Johnson, the fall.

0: 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I'm sitting in a cafe, putting on lipstick, and then... Oh, my lipstick!
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0: Wait, what? 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A Samsung TV? 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
11: Country 93.5 weather. Looks like we got a whole lot of rain to deal with. Going to drop down to 13 with a thunderstorm tonight. It's going to continue through tomorrow with a high of 21. More rain on Thursday. Thankfully, no thunder and lightning, but it's just a high of 22. Right now, we're not dealing with the rain just quite yet. It's 18 with a mix of sun and clouds here in Kingston, which means maybe through just pure will, we can hold off any more rain coming just by putting out summery good vibes. This song might help. It already feels like song of the summer. Nusha Boozy, Cowgirl, Kingston's Country 93.5.

You know, just because I take a Monday off doesn't mean you shouldn't get a chance to pick our Quitting Time record here on Kingston's Country 93.5. So even though it's Tuesday, let's give it a spin. A battle between the biggest songs of 2021.

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0: And definitely some Luke Combs.
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0: So if you do want to hear Cold as You, just text Luke to 269-269. If you'd rather hear Fancy Like, text Walker to 269-269. Whichever song gets the most votes, we'll be wrapping up your work day. Right now it's Garth Brooks, Friends in Low Places.
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Don't you think Morgan Wallen's publicist has the easiest job in the world? It's Kingston's Country 93.5. Might seem difficult. He's always getting into trouble, whether he's throwing phones or throwing chairs or throwing pianos or canceling shows and making weird comments about it. Often that would be very difficult for a publicist. You got so many fires you got to put out. But with Morgan Wallen, it feels like as long as he's still making catchy hits, you can let those fires roar as loud as they want. He's not going to get in too much trouble because we're all still humming this every single second of the day. Morgan Wallen, Ella Langley, I Can't Love You Anymore.

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0: We're just about to wrap up the workday here on Kingston's Country 93.5. Because I wasn't hanging out with you yesterday afternoon, I thought today I'd give you another chance to pick our Quentin time record. Today, in a battle between 2021 hits.
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0: 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And it's going to be fun, as long as you don't think too hard about the fact that 2021 was 5 years ago. It barely makes sense to me. Don't think about it too much. I got Kane Brown, Woman, it's Kingston's Country, 93.5.

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0: That song is so catchy, isn't it?
1: Oh, it's a great tune.
0: My only concern is if I play it now, the whole city of Kingston is going to be humming it for the rest of the week.
1: That's okay. There are worse things they could hum.
0: This is true. You want to introduce the song for everyone?
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Are you going to the Walk to End ALS this weekend? It's Kingston's Country 93.5, taking place at Lake Ontario Park this Saturday at 10 o'clock. It's this incredible walk, raising a whole lot of money. If you want all the information and to give, just go to walktoendals.ca. In Kingston, we've already reached our goal of $55,000. Actually went way past it. It's at $76,000 right now. But we are still trying to catch that $2.1 million goal here in Canada. Hope to see you at the walk this weekend. I'll be there emceeing. It's going to be a very nice time. We got Thomas Rhett, Jordan Davis, Ain't a Bad Life.

How many memories do you have of Hockey Night in Canada? It's Kingston's Country 93.5. After 74 years on the CBC, it was just announced that next fall, Hockey Night in Canada will not be available free to air on CBC, which just feels a little bit wrong, right? I mean, you grew up watching it. Your parents grew up watching it. Their parents probably grew up watching it. Generations of kids have used Hockey Night in Canada as an excuse to stay up late on a Saturday night. Now, if you're a kid and you need that excuse, you're going to have to get really into sketch comedy.

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10: Country 93.5 weather. We got a bit of a thunderstorm coming through tonight as it drops down to 13. It's going to continue through tomorrow with a high of 21. Thursday, no thunder and lightning. Still a whole lot of rain you got to deal with, so at least you can fly your kite with a key at the end of it, but you'll have to bring an umbrella with you when you do it. Right now, 18 with a mix of sun and clouds.
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How far ahead have you planned this summer? It's Kingston's Country 93.5. Maybe you take it 1 week at a time, one day at a time. Maybe you've got so much freedom, you're taking it just hour by hour. But I do suggest you look a little further ahead. September 12th, when the Road Trip Kingston Music Festival takes place. They're taking over downtown, tons of live stages. But the main stage in Springer Market Square is going to have so much incredible live music. If you want to go, all you got to do, head to country935.ca or the Seeker app. We got a form for you to fill out, and you could be winning tickets to the show. I know I'm asking you to plan ahead, but I promise it's worth it. We got John Morgan, Jason Aldean, friends like that.

What's a song that you think gets played at every single wedding? It's Kingston's Country at 93.5. I was at a wedding over the weekend, and it is just one of those things where the law must say you have to play Uptown Funk at every single wedding. You cannot avoid that one. Not that that's a problem. Sometimes a song gets overplayed because you want to play it over and over again. So this Lady Wilson song feels like it's going to pop up at a few weddings, at least. With a little help from John Mayer on the guitar, it's new Lainey, Phone Keys Wallet.

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Keep on listening for Country Nights with Sam McDade. She'll be hanging out with you till 10 o'clock tonight. We got Emerson Drive. Just got paid.

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2: And how can one possibly sleep after the news that broke today? Hey, it's Sam McDade. I'm glad you're with me. You can always text me your thoughts on anything, especially this news, at 269-269. I'll get to it. Did you hear? Jelly Roll. Bunny XO. Calling it a quit. Calling it quits. That's definitely it. Calling it quits after 10 years of marriage, which I'm really sad about because they are one of my favorite couples in country music. Neither of them have commented just yet, but it is Jelly Roll who filed for divorce a month ago. How did they hide this from us? Here's Jelly now with Lainey Wilson with Save Me, kicking us off on Country Nights. Welcome to the show.

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Did you know that you and I are allowed to hang out every single Saturday night? Hey, it's Sam McDade on Country Nights. My boss said it's okay. You can ask your mom, see if it's okay with her. Every Saturday, 7 until midnight, we do a little thing called the Nonstop Country Mixtape, where we get to howl at the moon a bit. The playlist is fun. 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And sometimes we have artists performing songs outside of the genre, like Tim McGraw performing Tiny Dancer or Tebe doing Blinding Lights. It's a whole lot of fun. I hope you'll join me this Saturday starting at 7 p.m.

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me and she thinks my tractor's sexy. That's right here on Country Nights. Hey, it's Sam. In about 5 minutes, I'm going to tell you why somebody paid $7,000 for a black fold-out chair. It's like just your basic chair. First, Thomas Rhett, after all the bars are closed. After

0: Somebody paid $7,000 for a black fold-out chair.
1: What did you say?
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3: You said what?
4: I didn't say anything.
0: You know those, like, basic ones you see, like, on the floors of the NBA finals or playoffs? Yeah, the Cleveland Cavaliers auctioned off all the celebrity seats, the chairs that people sat in, for charity. Now, while I can get behind the whole charity aspect of it, somebody went and paid $7,000 for the one Taylor Swift sat in, and it's kind of like, why? What are you doing with these chairs? It wasn't just Taylor Swift's chair either. They auctioned off Travis Kelce, her fiance's chair, sold for over $1,400. Kylie Jenner's, over $1,500. Timothy Chalamet, over $1,200. Ben Stiller's went for $730. Machine Gun Kelly's, $630. I want to know what people are doing with these chairs. That's weird to me, right? I love that they did this for charity. Like, any way to make a little extra coin for a good cause is a good thing. But what is the thing? What is the reason for paying all this money to have the chair? Are they going to just sit in that chair all day, every day? Are they going to do something weird to that chair? Like, I don't know where my brain goes with that. We need a palate cleanser. We need to be reminded of beautiful things. Here's Megan Maroney, Country Nights.

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0: make you wanna.
1: Okay, so I know there's a debate going on online right now. Is the Ella Langley and Morgan Wallen song, is that the song of the summer? We'll see if we play it in our top five at nine tonight. That's the most trending talked about songs. Definitely fits the bill. But so does this song. This song from Luke Combs, his newest single, has me feeling all sorts of summer. How about you? It's called Be By You. It's on Country Nights.

0: If you were to contribute to a Canadian time capsule to be opened in like 250 years, what would you put in the time capsule?
1: What did you say?
2: What did you say?
3: You said what?
4: I didn't say
0: anything. Send me a text at 269-269. I'll qualify to win $100 in lotto tickets. I mean, I'm curious about this. Like, things in the time capsule that represent maybe pop culture, things that we enjoy right now, country music, things that we love, the overall vibe of Canada. What would you put in the box? The states are doing this. And it's an open discussion online. Some of the top things that have been entered include Taylor Swift album. I mean, of course, Swifties are huge, big part of, you know, 2026. I support that. Someone else said Kevin Hart because he's a national treasure, but he also fits in the box. I mean, Kevin Hart is never not going to have a short joke about him. Last but not least, Crocs. Because there's just so many in the States, especially if you visit like Walmart. I want to know, if you were to contribute to a Canadian time capsule, we were to do this, what would you want people 250 years from now to know we got? Text me. I got Jordan Davis right now. Turn this truck around. Here on Country Next.

0: time capsule, okay, for Canada. We wanted to capture the vibe, the pop culture moments, the things that were trending in you know, this year of 2026. To be opened in 250 years from now, what would you want to put in it?
1: What did you say?
2: What did you say?
3: You said what?
4: I'm saying.
0: You can text me at 269-269. I'll qualify you to win $100 in lotto tickets. I got Mario's on the line. Mario's, what are we putting in it?
5: I was saying a World Cup soccer jersey.
0: Yeah, I feel like, you know that we hosted it and we're very proud of that.
5: Exactly.
0: It would be cool if we could put the actual trophy in there, but I guess we're working on that. I don't want to
5: jump to conclusions. It's still early. There's a lot to definitely be played in before next month.

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4: Country 93.5 weather. Tonight it looks like it's going to be cloudy, few showers before morning, and a risk of thunderstorm. We'll see a low of 13 this evening, not too shabby. Tomorrow it's a few showers ending late in the morning, then a mix of sun and cloud. And the same story, showers, thunderstorm. It is what it is. We'll see a high of 21 tomorrow.
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0: text Sam at 269-269.
1: All right, Raquel, we were talking about time capsules. If we dug and made one to be open in 250 years from now, and we wanted it to represent Canada and, like, pop culture and what's trending and just, like, the overall vibe of 2026, what would we be putting in it? What would you put in it?
2: I would honestly say the receipt of our grocery bill.
1: Yeah, I mean, if 250 years from now is, like, what, like, 2270-something, 76? So, like,
2: yeah.
1: How much do you think, honestly, I don't even know, like, a liter of water would cost?
2: Oh.
1: Like, it's probably going to be, like, $25.
2: Yeah.
1: Like, right?
2: Absolutely.
1: Yeah, grocery bill, you're smart. We should totally do that.
2: Yep. Laminate it, make sure it doesn't, the ink doesn't rub off.
1: Now you're thinking. Now, because what if it's like there's is that an 8 or is that a 6? Right.
2: Right.
1: They need to know we struggled. You know.
2: Exactly.
1: Stomp those aisles. We collected those points.
2: Exactly.

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1: Hey, it's Evan Burrison.
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1: Hey, we're talking on the show about things we would put in a time capsule. If the time came, to just show who we really are, who we were 250 years prior, what would you be putting in?
2: It would be a Tim's cup.
1: Okay, but it would be like one of the roll up the rim to wins, right?
2: Well, whatever the current, you know, promotion is, sure.
1: I feel like, too, if you are going to put a roll up the rim to win in, it needs to be like a please play again, because that truly is part of Canadian heritage.
2: Yeah, unfortunately, I got to agree. Yeah.
1: I never win on those. Like, I actually, it's a problem.
2: Yeah, same.
1: I guess you could say I'm just not one of them girls who win on the roll-up cup. Here's Lee Bryce on Country Nights.

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